0: radio of yours. I'm trying to get to sleep.
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3: Can't you see me standing here? 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I ain't the worst that you've seen. I can't you see what I mean?
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3: 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Round and round, you're turning me.
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He's banging on the bongos like a chimpanzee. Oh, that ain't working.

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Faltan 2 minutos para las 5. Trying your best to bring the water to your

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All you ever gotta do is be a good man one time to one woman.